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2: Andy Burnham has used a meeting with Irish counterpart Micheál Martin to push for deeper ties between the UK and the European Union.
3: Micheál, if I could say to you, on behalf of everybody in the Coalition of the Willing, the role that you have played working with us to support Ukraine through this difficult time, we appreciate.
2: More than £80,000 has been donated to a fundraising page set up to support the family of three-year-old Noah Woods. The toddler became separated from a relative after visiting a playground in Brantham on Tuesday afternoon. Victims of abuse from billionaire Harrods owner Mohammed Al-Fayed have been protesting outside the department store in London. More than 400 allegations of sexual misconduct have now been made. The company have released a redress compensation scheme, which was open for 1 year. And actress and Coronation Street star Stephanie Cole has died aged 87. That's the latest from Radio News Hub. I'm Georgia Lee.
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0: Nothing like a good run at the coast. 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Okay, don't panic. Float to live. Head back, breathe, and relax.
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4: It was just another day. A familiar drive through familiar country. But then, just around the corner, came the unexpected. He'd let his speed creep a little too high as he approached a bend. And he was no longer driving at the right speed for the road. The scary thing is, he didn't even realize. Driving even a little too fast for the situation is a major cause of collisions, especially on country roads where you don't know what's around the corner. Think. Don't let your speed creep.
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2: Andy Burnham has used a meeting with Irish counterpart Micheál Martin to push for deeper ties between the UK and the European Union.
3: We are looking forward to a UK-EU summit later this year, and with Ireland in the presidency wanting to take further steps to deepen the relationship.
2: More than £80,000 has been donated to a fundraising page set up to support the family of three-year-old Noah Woods. The toddler became separated from a relative after visiting a playground in Brantham on Tuesday afternoon. On the second anniversary of a documentary highlighting the abuse by former Harrods owner Mohammed Al-Fayed, victims have been protesting outside of the London store. One victim, Cheska Hill Wood, has said the compensation scheme offered by the department store is an insult. And actress and Coronation Street star Stephanie Cole has died, aged 87. That's the latest from Radio News Hub. I'm Georgia Lee.
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2: Andy Burnham has used a meeting with Irish counterpart Micheál Martin to push for deeper ties between the UK and the European Union.
3: Micheál, if I could say to you, on behalf of everybody in the Coalition of the Willing, the role that you have played working with us to support Ukraine through this difficult time, we appreciate.
2: More than £80,000 has been donated to a fundraising page set up to support the family of three-year-old Noah Woods. The toddler became separated from a relative after visiting a playground in Brantham on Tuesday afternoon. Victims of abuse from billionaire Harrods owner Mohammed Al-Fayed have been protesting outside the department store in London. More than 400 allegations of sexual misconduct have now been made. The company have released a redress compensation scheme, which was open for 1 year. And actress and Coronation Street star Stephanie Cole has died aged 87. That's the latest from Radio News Hub. I'm Georgia Lee.
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2: Andy Burnham has used a meeting with Irish counterpart Micheál Martin to push for deeper ties between the UK and the European Union.
3: We are looking forward to a UK-EU summit later this year, and with Ireland in the presidency wanting to take further steps to deepen the relationship.
2: More than £80,000 has been donated to a fundraising page set up to support the family of three-year-old Noah Woods. The toddler became separated from a relative after visiting a playground in Brantham on Tuesday afternoon. On the second anniversary of a documentary highlighting the abuse by former Harrods owner Mohammed Al-Fayed, victims have been protesting outside of the London store. One victim, Cheska Hill Wood, has said the compensation scheme offered by the department store is an insult. And actress and Coronation Street star Stephanie Cole has died, aged 87. That's the latest from Radio News Hub. I'm Georgia Lee.
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2: Andy Burnham has used a meeting with Irish counterpart Micheál Martin to push for deeper ties between the UK and the European Union.
3: Micheál, if I could say to you, on behalf of everybody in the Coalition of the Willing, the role that you have played working with us to support Ukraine through this difficult time, we appreciate.
2: More than £80,000 has been donated to a fundraising page set up to support the family of three-year-old Noah Woods. The toddler became separated from a relative after visiting a playground in Brantham on Tuesday afternoon. Victims of abuse from billionaire Harrods owner Mohammed Al-Fayed have been protesting outside the department store in London. More than 400 allegations of sexual misconduct have now been made. The company have released a redress compensation scheme, which was open for 1 year. And actress and Coronation Street star Stephanie Cole has died, aged 87. That's the latest from Radio News Hub. I'm Georgia Lee.
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1: It was just another day. A familiar drive through familiar country. But then, just around the corner, came the unexpected. He'd let his speed creep a little too high as he approached a bend. And he was no longer driving at the right speed for the road. The scary thing is, he didn't even realize. Driving even a little too fast for the situation is a major cause of collisions, especially on country roads where you don't know what's around the corner. Think. Don't let your speed creep.
2: Nothing like a good run at the coast, but I better head back. I think there's a shortcut across that rock. Okay, don't panic, float to live. 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
2: Donald Trump says the US has reached a deal with Denmark to strengthen its military presence in Greenland after months of threats to take control of the island. Ben Munsey has more.
3: Denmark's government says the agreement recognises Greenland and Denmark's sovereignty and right to self-determination. The deal is due to be signed next week, but still needs approval from the Danish and Greenlandic parliaments before it can take effect. Trump has previously refused to rule out using military force to take Greenland, despite Denmark being a NATO ally.
2: Earl Spencer's defended claims about what was said following the death of his sister Princess Diana. It follows his new book claiming the King, then Prince Charles, was giddily elated after the fatal car crash in Paris, which claimed her life in 1997. And Ed Sheeran's due on stage in Philadelphia tonight with pro-Palestinian groups planning protests outside the venue. The concert comes amid disruption to his Loop tour after Macklemore was dropped following comments about Gaza. With the latest from Radio News Hub, I'm Trevor Thomas.
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2: It's going to be rainy at times during Saturday with sunny spells as well, especially further north. It'll be windy and mild with highs of 18 Celsius.

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7: Thomas Tuchel has challenged Trent Alexander-Arnold to fight for his place following his recall to the England squad. The England boss has named his 27-man squad ahead of the three-week, four-game Nations League camp and says it's now up to Alexander-Arnold to perform.
8: Well, they had a good start to the season. They did never something wrong. We just chose different players. So now is a new competition. Some players, some positions have more injuries, some have less injuries, but Cole has his starts.
7: Meanwhile, England captain Harry Kane hopes the Ballon d'Or ceremony being held in London is a lucky omen, but says winning is not in his hands. Bayern Munich striker Kane is the favourite to win the prestigious award next month after scoring 73 goals for the club and country last term. Just one game in the Premier League tonight, Brentford hosts Chelsea at home. And in cricket, Somerset's hopes of becoming county champions for the first time in their history took a major blow as they collapsed to a costly defeat at the hands of Yorkshire.

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2: US says it's agreed a deal with Denmark to expand its military presence in Greenland. Ben Munsey has the details.
3: President Donald Trump says the agreement gives Washington permanent control over security needs on the strategically important island. Denmark's Prime Minister, Mette Frederiksen, says the deal respects Greenland's sovereignty and right to self-determination. It's expected to be signed next week, subject to parliamentary approval. Trump has repeatedly described Greenland as vital to US security and previously called for Denmark to sell the territory to America.
2: Earl Spencer's defending claims about what was said following the death of his sister Princess Diana. He's insisted he's telling the truth in his new book, claiming the King, then Prince Charles, was giddily elated after the fatal car crash in Paris, which claimed her life in 1997. Buckingham Palace has said the King was mindful that the pain of fraternal grief can cloud reason and colour memory. The Duke of Sussex has met pupils at Nine Stars, an academy in Birmingham, as part of the launch of a new Invictus Games education scheme called Inspire. The Invictus Games are an international multi-sport event for injured and sick military personnel. Josh Bogie's a veteran. While serving in Afghanistan, he lost both his legs and his right arm.
4: Post-injury, I was focused on just fitting back into society and trying to lead a normal life as such, and there was something missing in life. And getting back on a bike again, going out on and doing physical activities with friends that I've been injured with other members of the community that have gone on to become friends, it helped me find myself again.
2: Protesters in central London are to call for an end to reckless development of artificial intelligence. Organisers want greater transparency around the technology. And Ed Sheeran's due on stage in Philadelphia tonight, with pro-Palestinian groups planning protests outside the venue. The concert comes amid disruption to his Loop tour after Macklemore was dropped following comments about Gaza, prompting several support acts to pull out. That's the latest from Radio News Hub. I'm Trevor Thomas.
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2: It's going to be rainy at times during Saturday, with sunny spells as well, especially further north. It'll be windy and mild with highs of 18 Celsius.
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2: Donald Trump says the US has reached a deal with Denmark to strengthen its military presence in Greenland after months of threats to take control of the island. Ben Monsey has more.
3: Denmark's government says the agreement recognises Greenland and Denmark's sovereignty and right to self-determination. The deal is due to be signed next week, but still needs approval from the Danish and Greenlandic parliaments before it can take effect. Trump has previously refused to rule out using military force to take Greenland, despite Denmark being a NATO ally.
2: As the Lib Dem conference gets underway, Sir Ed Davey says the party are a strong force that will grab the public's attention in the run-up to the next election. He's to tell the gathering in Brighton that the Conservatives and Reform are seeking to turn Britain into a Trump satellite state, which would harm the NHS. Fresh claims from Earl Spencer have been published as he's doubled down on allegations the King said will forget her soon enough when speaking about Princess Diana. He's insisted he's telling the truth following his new memoir chronicling the life of his sister. Speaking about an alleged row over funeral arrangements involving her sons, the Earl said the then heir to the throne went ballistic and recounts concern for lack of care for Prince Harry. And the Duke of Sussex has met pupils at Nine Stars in Academy in Birmingham as part of the launch of a new Invictus Games education scheme, Inspire. The Invictus Games are an international multi-sport event for injured and sick military personnel. Josh Bogie's a veteran and former athlete.
4: Unfortunately, I was injured in Afghanistan in 2010, and sport was a key driver in my recovery. Getting on a hand cycle, the wind in your hair, being able to just go and ride my bike. The key part of that was being involved in the Invictus Games in London in 2014, and then subsequently in 2016.
2: And pro-Palestinian protests are planned outside Philadelphia's Lincoln Financial Field, where Ed Sheeran's due to perform. The demonstrations follow the removal of rapper Macklemore over comments on Gaza. From Radio News Hub, I'm Trevor Thomas.
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2: It's going to be rainy at times during Saturday with sunny spells as well, especially further north. It'll be windy and mild with highs of 18 Celsius.
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3: Palestine protests are planned outside the US stadium where Ed Sheeran is due to play, as tickets for the show are being sold for as low as 60.

has created a children's animated series called Paris and Pups about a 12-year-old girl who has ADHD and goes on adventures with her dogs whilst living at the Fabulux Hotel.

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2: The US says it's agreed a deal with Denmark to expand its military presence in Greenland. Ben Munsey has the details.
3: President Donald Trump says the agreement gives Washington permanent control over security needs on the strategically important island. Denmark's Prime Minister, Mette Frederiksen, says the deal respects Greenland's sovereignty and right to self-determination. It's expected to be signed next week, subject to parliamentary approval. Trump has repeatedly described Greenland as vital to US security and previously called for Denmark to sell the territory to America.
2: Fresh claims from Earl Spencer have been published as he's doubled down on allegations. The King said, "We'll forget her soon enough," when speaking about Princess Diana. In an interview with the BBC's Laura Kunzberg, he's insisted he's telling the truth following his new memoir chronicling the life of his sister. Speaking about an alleged row over funeral arrangements involving her sons, the Earl said the then heir to the throne went ballistic and recounts concern for lack of care for Prince Harry. Buckingham Palace has said the King was mindful that pain of fraternal grief can cloud reason and colour memory. A man's been arrested after a bus was stolen and driven into vehicles in Telford. Police say they were called to an incident on Court Street in Madeley in the town on Friday evening, where the bus's driver was also allegedly assaulted. A man aged in his 20s was apprehended by police. Detectives are asking anyone who saw what happened to come forward. Protesters in central London are to call for an end to reckless development of artificial intelligence. Organisers want greater transparency around the technology. And Ed Sheeran is due on stage in Philadelphia tonight, with pro-Palestinian groups planning protests outside the venue. The concert comes amid disruption to his Loop tour after Macklemore was dropped following comments about Gaza, prompting several support acts to pull out. That's the latest from Radio News Hub. I'm Trevor Thomas.
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2: More rain at times during the rest of Saturday, with sunnier spells amongst any showers in Scotland. Generally rather windy but mild, with the highest temperatures reaching 21 Celsius.
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8: 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It's the 80s, baby.

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1: You know, every now and then I think you might like to hear something from us. Nice and easy. But there's just one thing, you see. We never ever do nothing nice and easy. We always do it nice and rough. But we're gonna take the beginning of this song and do it

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2: Donald Trump says the US has reached a deal with Denmark to strengthen its military presence in Greenland after months of threats to take control of the island. Ben Munsey has more.
3: Denmark's government says the agreement recognises Greenland and Denmark's sovereignty and right to self-determination. The deal is due to be signed next week, but still needs approval from the Danish and Greenlandic parliaments before it can take effect. Trump has previously refused to rule out using military force to take Greenland, despite Denmark being a NATO ally.
2: Hundreds of people have been evacuated from a hotel after a fire. Emergency services were sent to the Grand Burstyn Hotel in the harbour at Folkestone just after 1 a.m, where a blaze is believed to have started in the basement. About 280 people were evacuated and a welfare centre was set up. No injuries relating to the fire have been reported, and the cause of the blaze is not yet known. A man's been arrested after a bus was stolen and driven into vehicles in Telford. Police say they were called to an incident on Court Street in Madeley in the town on Friday evening, where the bus's driver was also allegedly assaulted. A man aged in his 20s was apprehended by police. Detectives are asking anyone who saw what happened to come forward. As the Lib Dem conference gets underway, Sir Ed Davies says the party are a strong force that will grab the public's attention in the run-up to the next election. The leader says they'll look at putting health and the economy at the heart of their agenda. Is to tell the gathering in Brighton that the Conservatives and Reform are seeking to turn Britain into a Trump satellite state, which would harm the NHS, the environment, and turn communities against each other. And finally, for now, an historic document linked to the reign of Robert the Bruce is to go on public display in Glasgow. The Royal Charter is thought to date back to as far as the year 1314. And that's the latest from Radio News Hub. I'm Trevor Thomas.
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2: More rain at times during the rest of Saturday, with sunnier spells amongst any showers in Scotland. Generally rather windy but mild, with the highest temperatures reaching 21 Celsius.
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Good morning and welcome to a Saturday brunch live from Studio One here on Radio BGM. How are you? I am very well. It was a bit of a wet walk into the studio this morning, but I think it's drying up out there now. And yes, you've got me, Steph, for the next 2 hours, sitting in for the mad pair, the lunatic pair of Rachel and Lewis. So you've got me taking care of business, as Rachel likes to say. Yes, I am on full supply teacher duties. I was covering Paul. Yep, I'm covering Lewis and Rachel. Yep, I just live in the studio these days. Anyway, it's very nice here. It's a very nice studio we have. Now then, on all of my shows, I always start off with birthdays. Happy birthday if it's your birthday today. Well done for getting your birthday on a Saturday. Oh, love it. Happy birthday if it's your birthday this coming week. I mean, we're allowed birthday weeks these days. So, yeah, you are sharing your birthday, if it is your birthday today, with a whole host of very famous music-related people. It's always good. You know, when we do research for the shows, I take a look at whose birthday is it today. And sometimes I haven't heard of any of them. In fact, last Saturday, if you were listening to this show, I hadn't heard of a single person whose birthday it was last Saturday. Not so this week. Oh, no. Yes, if you're born on the 19th of September, you share it with some greats. First up, a certain Mr. Jarvis Cocker. Do you really want to share your birthday with Jarvis Cocker? But you do. Born on this day, 1963. Founder member, lyricist, and only consistent member of the band Pulp. Yeah, can you believe it? Jarvis Cocker is 62. I'm having to laugh because he's not meant to be 62, is he? Not at all. And I would say, let's find a funny story to do with Jarvis Cocker that I could actually put on the radio. In 1985, he fell out of a window while trying to impress a girl with a Spider-Man impression. Ended up in hospital, temporarily requiring the use of a wheelchair. And he actually went on stage to do concerts in his wheelchair. Happy birthday, Jarvis. But first up, well, I don't even know what I'm going to say about this certain person. Niall Gregory Rogers Jr. Oh yes, you share your birthday with the one and only Niall Rogers, co-founder of Chic. Written, produced and performed on records that have sold more than 750 million albums. I was looking through the list. Who hasn't he worked with? Oh, I mean, who have we got? Where can I start? Sister Sledge, Diana Ross, David Bowie, Madonna, Kylie Minogue, Lady Gaga, George Michael, Beyonce, Mick Jagger, Daft Punk. Who hasn't he worked with? Now, when I was thinking, I'm going to play a Chic song. What shall I play? First thing that came to my mind was Le Freak. Yeah, everybody knows Le Freak. And that sold more than 7 million singles worldwide. So I thought, nah, everybody knows that one. I am going to play another really well-known Chic song, and it's one of the most sampled songs of all time.

there with Disco 2000 from 1995. Oh. I love that one. I keep thinking that should be the year 2000, but no, it's not. Now then, not only do you share your birthday today with Nile Rodgers and Jarvis Cocker, who is 62, I just have to keep slipping that one in there. There are so many birthdays, famous musicians on this day, that it's going to go into the second hour as well. But finishing this hour's birthdays is John Robert Coughlan. Now, if you are the music maestro himself, Paul Scotty Scott, you will know exactly who John Robert Coughlan is. Mm-hmm. Oh yes, you do. You probably know all about him. He is the original drummer with the rock band Status Quo. Yeah, the original drummer, it says. He joined the Quo. Oh, see, if Paul Scott was here now, I could test him. What was Status Quo called before they were called Status Quo? Well, they were called the Paladins and they were called the Spectres. Yeah, he joined them in early 1962. He kind of, something happened and they kind of disappeared. But in the reunion in 2012, he was back as Status Quo's drummer. Yes, happy birthday. And a certain Lawrence Neil Cream was born on this day, 1947. You might not recognise the first name, but you definitely recognise that surname. Yes, Lol Cream. He was one of half of the duo Godley and Cream. Yeah, if you remember those from the 80s. Or go back a little bit. And he was a guitarist and a singer. And he plays bass and he plays keyboards in the band 10cc. Yes, Lol Cream. Lol Cream. That sounds like it should be an advert on TV, shouldn't it? Not a band. So I've got a Status Quo song, especially for the music maestro, Mr. Scott. First up, 10cc, with a song that maybe you're not expecting me to play. Good morning, Judge.

Oh, you never guess that was Status Quo, would you? Never. And I can say also, all Status Quo songs sound the same. I'm safe saying that because I know Scotty isn't listening. I mean, well, oh no, hang on. He might listen on PGM again. I didn't think about that. Oh no, sorry. I did not mean that, Scotty. Oh, Status Quo songs are absolutely wonderful. Yes, remember, if you miss any of your favourite shows here on Radio BGM, just jump onto the app, push the BGM again button and listen to them to your heart's content. In fact, you can listen to me on numerous ones of them. Yeah, I like being on air here on Radio BGM. Now then, today is Saturday and it's the 19th of September, and we all know what happens on a Saturday, the 19th of September, at about 25 past 7 tonight. But more of that in the second hour. Another reality TV show that is about to start in 10 days, 11 days time, Celebrity Traitors. Now, I'd never watched Traitors before. Last year, I watched the Celebrity special and I absolutely loved it. Oh, Alan Carr. Yes, and it starts on the 1st of October. Who have we got? Who is going to be a traitor? Now then, I quite fancy Amal Raj, you know, him off University Challenge, and Jerry Hall. Can you imagine those two as traitors? I know it would be a bit of a little large. You can imagine the silhouette of the traitors walking into the tower. Right? I think it would be pretty obvious who they are. But I quite fancy those two as traitors. Although, can you imagine both Rob Beckett and Ramesh Ranganathan? Now, they know each other very well. They do podcasts, they do TV shows everywhere. Can you imagine those two as traitors? Nobody would be safe, would they? Not at all. Now, the one thing I really like about the Traitors is their soundtrack. They just have the best soundtrack. They play all the songs, but they like spooky them up a bit.

year urgent ending a song are there. Zombie the Cranberries, Ready for the Traitors. Now, a regular feature on the Saturday brunch is, whose handbag is it? Lewis has pinched somebody's handbag and Rachel has to guess whose it is. Well, I've taken up the mantle of that and I have a handbag right next to me and I am going to pull out. What have I got? My first item is, it looks like a textbook, actually. And it's got Francis Holland School, Sloane Square, written on it. Yes, yes. Yeah. If lost, please return to Francis Holland School, Sloane Square. That's a bit of a general clue, isn't it? But whose handbag have I got? A textbook from Francis Holland School. More clues coming up after the break.

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7: Yes, that's where you will find me normally on a Wednesday morning. Now, that clue, I'm, that clue. Any ideas? A Francis Holland school and a textbook. Any ideas? No, I didn't think you would have. Second thing out of the bag is... Oh, it's a jewellery box. Wow, let me open this jewellery box. Oh, look at this expensive jewellery, let me say. I think this would look good on Beyoncé myself. I think, whoa, there's loads and loads of jewels in here. Beyoncé would be pleased to wear this jewel. She would indeed. So we've got a jewellery box and we've got a textbook from the Francis Holland School. Are you anywhere near... Getting it? No? Well, there's another clue coming up after this song.

Nobody has guessed it yet. Whose handbag have I got here? Clue number three. Now then, I think this one might just give it away. Clue number three, there's an invite in it. It's very good. It's like embossed in gold and things. It's very posh. The invite is to the MTV Music Awards 2026. Hang on, let me open it up and see if it's got any more clues in it. Let me open it up. Hang on, I'm opening the envelope now. Sound effects. Yeah, that is. Right. Okay, this person with this handbag is up for Best New Artist at the MTV Music Awards this year. She's got her invite. Is she going to win? I've said she now. You know it's a lady. Okay, so you've got three clues. Best New Artist invite at the MTV Music Awards this year. A box of jewellery that Beyoncé would love to wear. And a book, a textbook from the Francis Holland School. Now then, you've got a couple of minutes to guess that. No Googling allowed. I know it's tough, but it's always tough. I never get the ones that that Lewis doles out. I haven't got a clue. They're all too down with the cool kids for me. You've got a couple of minutes because I am going to talk about this.

Oh, yes. The excitement, the glamour, the glitz. Oh, can't wait. If you listen to me on Wednesday, you know I have Strictly Corner every week. I know Strictly is only on between September and Christmas. But on the midweek brunch, 52 weeks of the year, we celebrate Strictly. And, oh, tonight is the pairing up show. Yeah, they haven't had that for the last, I think, 2 years. But tonight we find out who's dancing with who. It's a tough one to call because there are new dancers there and we don't really know the height and kind of demographic of those. But my money is definitely on Melanie. You know Melanie. Gwen from Gavin and Stacey. Stacey's mum. I would put money on that she is paired with Kai. Yeah. Don't quote me, okay? Don't go put in 10 pence each way. Well, 10 pence each way might be all right, but don't go. But, I think Melanie is going to be paired with Kai. Time will tell if my 22 years of Strictly knowledge serves me well. But, we're so, so excited. Strictly is the start. I'll be there tonight. Popcorn, something chilled in a glass. Just phone is switched off, curtains drawn. It's Strictly all the way. I mean, at last.

Yes, at last, Strictly is back on our screens. Yes. Oh, now then, back to this humbug. Yeah, did you guess it? I'm afraid nobody has got it right. Nobody at all. I must have done it too difficult then. But I was trying to be down with the cool kids. I mean, this is the cool kid show. We had a handbag with a book. You know, if lost, please return to Francis Holland School, Sloane Square. We had a jewellery box where Beyoncé would be pleased with the jewels. And we had an invite to the MTV Music Awards 2026 for Best New Artist. I would not have had a clue if I hadn't done this myself. The bag belongs to Sienna Spiro. I think that's how you pronounce her surname. Spiro? Spiro? Sienna Spiro, yes. And she's currently number one in the hit parade. Can I say that? Yeah. She is the youngest female singer to top the charts in 12 years. Born in 2005. So I think she's still in primary school at that age. The clues, she attended Francis Holland School in Sloane Square. Her dad is a jeweller and he has customers of the likes of Beyoncé, Jay-Z, Gwyneth Paltrow and Catherine, Princess of Wales. So you see what I mean when I say these jewels are good? And of course, she's up for Best New Artist in the MTV Music Awards. Well done if you did get it right and just didn't get in touch. And if you did get in touch and didn't get it right, I'm sorry. It was a very, very difficult one. So shall we listen to Sienna Spiro? Spiro? And the song that is currently number one in the hit parade. I like saying that. Here it is, Great Expectation.

Sienna, and I'm not saying her surname, Sienna, their current number one, Great Expectation. Now, then I mentioned she was the youngest female singer to top the charts in 12 years. So who was the youngest singer back in 2014? Well, it was a certain Ella Henderson, who was 18 back when she had her number one with Ghost. Youngest ever? Well, that'll be Jimmy Osmond, little Jimmy Osmond, who was 9 in 1972 with his song A Long-Haired Lover from Liverpool. Right, which shall I play? Shall I play Ghost by Ella Henderson, or shall I play little Jimmy Osmond, Long-Haired Lover from Liverpool? Oh, are you getting ready to run out of the room just in case I play little Jimmy?

would I do that to you? This is the Cool Kids Show. There was no way I was going to play little Jimmy Osmond, was there? Not at all. Other standards to keep. And Lewis and Rachel wouldn't be very happy with me. Anyway, we've got one song to take you up to the news. And I'll be back straight after that.

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2: Donald Trump says the US has reached a deal with Denmark to strengthen its military presence in Greenland. The president had called on the country to sell the island to the United States while insisting that Greenland is crucial for American security. Ben Munsey has more.
3: Denmark's government says the agreement recognizes Greenland and Denmark's sovereignty and right to self-determination. The deal is due to be signed next week, but still needs approval from the Danish and Greenlandic parliaments before it can take effect. Trump has previously refused to rule out using military force to take Greenland, despite Denmark being a NATO ally.
2: Meanwhile, three more outlets have been banned from the White House over allegations of reporting fake news. Hundreds of people have been evacuated from a hotel after a fire. Emergency services were sent to the Grand Brustin Hotel in the harbour at Folkestone just after 1 a.m, where a blaze is believed to have started in the basement. About 280 people were evacuated and a welfare centre was set up. No injuries relating to the fire have been reported, and the cause of the blaze is not yet known. Fresh claims from Earl Spencer have been published as he's doubled down on allegations. The King said, "We'll forget her soon enough," when speaking about Princess Diana. In an interview with the BBC's Laura Koonsberg, he insists he's telling the truth following his new memoir chronicling the life of his sister. Speaking about an alleged row over funeral arrangements involving her sons, the Earl said the then heir to the throne went ballistic and recounts concern for lack of care for Prince Harry. Buckingham Palace has said the King was mindful that pain of fraternal grief can cloud reason and colour memory. And an historic document linked to the reign of Robert the Bruce is to go on display in public in Glasgow. The Royal Charter is thought to date back to as far back as 1314. With the latest from Radio News Hub, I'm Trevor Thomas.
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2: More rain at times during the rest of Saturday, with sunnier spells amongst any showers in Scotland. Generally rather windy but mild, with the highest temperatures reaching 21 Celsius.
6: 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And I promise, no more Strictly.

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Paolo Nutini. Wow, that's what everybody gives Radio BGM for all the live shows we have. We get a 10 out of 10. Yeah, you got lots of live shows this weekend, especially on a Sunday because it starts with Leighton. You've got the best music on a Sunday anywhere in the world with Alison Castling in the afternoon and then an evening of chat to keep you entertained from 6 o'clock with, well, guess who? It's me again at 6 o'clock on a Sunday. Told you I love Radio BGM. Right, what have we got? It's 12:06 and 30 seconds. Get on with it, Steph. Everybody's shouting at me. Birthdays. I did mention if it is your birthday today in the first hour, you are sharing it with, well, some of the most famous, Nile Rodgers. I mean, if you've got to share your birthday with anybody, you want it to be Nile Rodgers. You also want it to be this little lady, Ellen Naomi Cohen, born on this day in 1941, known professionally by the stage name, you know her, Cass Elliot. Yes, an American singer-songwriter, actress, comedian and TV personality. A member of the singing group The Mamas and The Papas and absolutely sublime voice. I am playing one of my favourite songs by Cass Elliot, Dream a Little Dream. It's a little bit slow, it'll chill us down, but her voice is just superb in it. Mm-hmm. It is. And I've got another birthday today and I had to do a double take for this one because I googled a chappie called Ryan Dusick. I think that's how you pronounce his surname. Why have people got weird surnames? Ryan Dusick, because he, I thought, was the drummer of the band Maroon 5, born on this day, 1977. But when I googled him, up came, Ryan Dusick is an associate marriage and family therapist with an MA in clinical psychology. I thought, I got the wrong person here. And then it goes on. And the founding drummer of the band Maroon 5. Now, that's a bit of a change in career, isn't it? A drummer in a rock band and then a marriage counsellor. What can I say?

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what a voice. What a voice. Dream, a little dream there. Yes, Mama Cass. Now, we've got one final birthday. Just when you thought it couldn't get better than Mama Cass and Nile Rodgers, oh, we have got William Thomas Medley. Mm-hmm. Now, this is going to depend on your generation, actually, where you remember him or if you remember him at all. Yes, he is known as Bill Medley, born 1940 on this day, and he was best known as one of the Righteous Brothers. Yes, do you remember him from the Righteous Brothers? Yeah, you lost that loving feeling, Unchained Melody, you know the ones. But you might remember him, as I do, 1987, his duet with Jennifer Warnes with I've Had the Time of My Life. Oh, from the film Dirty Dancing, Patrick Swayze, You Don't Put Baby in a Corner. What do you remember him from? Shall I play the Righteous Brothers? Shall I play Dirty Dancing? Oh, come on. No contest. It's got to be this one. Yeah.

Of course, it had to be Dirty Dancing. What else? Now, I'm being told off again, guys. I'm apparently not playing super fab, hip, cool, trendy, modern music on the Saturday brunch. Lewis and Rachel are down with the cool kids, and I'm not. So, I've done a deep dive on the internet. Yeah, I had to, like I did last week. And see, pinging already. Now that I mentioned Down with the Cool Kids, people are starting to listen. So I've had to Google, I want to know, breakout stars of 2026. Yep. Okay. There's a chappie called Alex Warren. Yep. He's leading viral charts and turning massive social media followings into mainstream pop success. Tate McRae, blending powerful vocals with elite dance performances and striking fashion movements. She remains a powerhouse in modern pop. Yeah, okay. And I've got a chappie called Benson Boone, known for his incredible vocal range, acrobatic stage presence, and emotional hits. He continues to dominate the pop charts. Pop charts, nah, the hit parade, that's what we call it, and touring globally in 2026. So, right, are you ready for this? I am going to play Alex Warren, Tate McRae, and Benson Boone in what I am calling the segment is Down with the Cool Kids that I've never heard of.

0: was just another day. 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But then, just around the corner, came the unexpected. He'd let his speed creep a little too high as he approached a bend. And he was no longer driving at the right speed for the road. The scary thing is, he didn't even realize. Driving even a little too fast for the situation is a major cause of collisions, especially on country roads where you don't know what's around the corner. 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Don't let your speed creep.
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3: 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Keep your ears peeled, because you never know what you might find. Coming up on your left side, the lesser spotted, true or false poser. And if you look straight ahead, next to the headphones, Scotty Spotlight. And just emerging from the swamp there on the right, it's only a pair of Paul Scott's dance pants.
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Wow, I needed that. Copacabana by Barry Manilow cheered us up a bit, didn't it? I don't know, those cool kids, they're a bit serious, aren't they? I mean, Alex Warren, Tate McRae, Benson Boone. Yeah, they're very serious about their music. I need something upbeat. I need something to get me dancing. That's why I had to throw Barry Manilow on to get me back in the, dare I say the word, Strictly zone. Oh, yes. Now, last night, actually, the FA Football Association, footballers banned on the midweek brunch, but I can say it on a Saturday morning. Yes, the Football Association's Grassroots Football Awards 2026 were held in Cardiff last night. And guess who's only gone and won winner of the Fun Football Provider of the Year? It's only Llanelli's own Sean Thomas. Congratulations, Sean, on winning Fun Football Provider of the Year. I've got a picture of him here. He's looking very smart in a suit and tie. If you know Sean, he's normally in a pair of shorts and trainers. Yeah, but oh no, he scrubs up well. Yes, congratulations, Llanelli Town Council's Sean Thomas for Fun Football Provider of the Year. That must be a heck of a job trying to make football fun.

Today is National Butterscotch Pudding Day. Butterscotch pudding. Where can I get some butterscotch pudding from? I don't think they still... Well, they might sell it in the shops. I'll have to go and have a look. But it's also International Talk Like a Pirate Day. Oh, arr. There we are. That's my impression of talking like a pirate. Or we could have Savvy. That's my impression of Johnny Depp talking like a pirate. That's about it. Pieces of Eight. No, that's the parrot, isn't it? That's the parrot. We'll just go with arr, I think.

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Pieces of Eight. Oh, you'll catch me in the stage in the Grand before long with my pirate, Talk Like a Pirate Day today. Why have you got International Talk Like a Pirate Day? Pardon me. But it's also International Batman Day. I wondered why I passed all those people dressed in their Batman costumes. Now I know. International Batman Day. But how many of you recognise this particular tune?

Yeah, that's the Peter Gunn theme by Ray Anthony and his orchestra, otherwise known as the Batman theme. Yes, National Batman Day. That just, wow, wonderful, isn't it? Absolutely wonderful. I got a couple more on this day's. What have we got? Oh, 15 minutes left. I will fit them in, don't you worry. I will fit them in. On this day in 1960, Chubby Checker's cover version of The Twist hits number one in the US. Now then, I've had a look. I haven't got a Chubby Checker's version of The Twist, but I do have this one.

and another on this day. 1981, Simon and Garfunkel reunite for a concert in Central Park in New York City. I've seen it on TV. I wasn't there, obviously, but I have seen a recording of it on TV, and it's absolutely wonderful. Their harmonies, see, like Cass Elliot, though, the voices are just sublime. So I'm going to play a Simon and Garfunkel. Now, I know it's not quite time to play this song yet, but I do absolutely love it.

Well, that's about it from me and this week's Saturday brunch. Thank you so much for your company today. I am sure Lewis and Rachel will be back next week. Fingers crossed, and enjoy the rest of your day, but be sitting in front of your TV at 7:25 tonight, because you know what's coming on. Bye-bye.

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2: Donald Trump says the US has reached a deal with Denmark to strengthen its military presence in Greenland. The president had called on the country to sell the island to the United States while insisting that Greenland is crucial for American security. Ben Munsey has more.
3: Denmark's government says the agreement recognizes Greenland and Denmark's sovereignty and right to self-determination. The deal is due to be signed next week, but still needs approval from the Danish and Greenlandic parliaments before it can take effect. Trump has previously refused to rule out using military force to take Greenland, despite Denmark being a NATO ally.
2: Meanwhile, three more outlets have been banned from the White House over allegations of reporting fake news. Hundreds of people have been evacuated from a hotel after a fire. Emergency services were sent to the Grand Brustin Hotel in the harbour at Folkestone just after 1 a.m, where a blaze is believed to have started in the basement. About 280 people were evacuated and a welfare centre was set up. No injuries relating to the fire have been reported, and the cause of the blaze is not yet known. Fresh claims from Earl Spencer have been published as he's doubled down on allegations. The King said, "We'll forget her soon enough," when speaking about Princess Diana. In an interview with the BBC's Laura Kunzberg, he insists he's telling the truth following his new memoir chronicling the life of his sister. Speaking about an alleged row over funeral arrangements involving her sons, the Earl said the then heir to the throne went ballistic and recounts concern for lack of care for Prince Harry. Buckingham Palace has said the King was mindful that pain of fraternal grief can cloud reason and colour memory. And an historic document linked to the reign of Robert the Bruce is to go on display in public in Glasgow. The Royal Charter is thought to date back to as far back as 1314. With the latest from Radio News Hub, I'm Trevor Thomas.
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2: Still largely cloudy in southern England and Wales with rain at times. Sun and showers further north and windy too. Warm in sunnier spells. The afternoon high 21 degrees.
5: Look out, here they come, the number ones at one ready. Just gone 1 o'clock, Saturday afternoon. Gareth here in the seat with a stack of songs to play for you. All of which, by the way, reached that prestigious top spot in the charts. That's right, it's a whole hour. Get ready for the number ones at one.

And there's plenty more where that came from on the show this afternoon. A very good afternoon to you. Welcome along to the number ones at one. This is Gareth here for the Saturday edition of the show. The premise is quite simple. We take a whole load of music, all of which reach number one. We mix them up into a giant playlist and then play them for you. Yeah, that's what the number ones is all about. The number ones at one here on Radio BGM. And by the way, here comes another classic which reached the top of the charts on, yeah, you guessed it, the number ones at one.

0: Yeah, very good afternoon to you. You're listening to the Number Ones at One with Gareth on Radio BGM. Nice to have you with us for this Saturday afternoon. 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More Number Ones coming up in just a sec. 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
3: 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And if you look straight ahead, next to the headphones, Scotty's Spotlight. And just emerging from the swamp there on the right, it's only a pair of Paul Scott's dance pants.
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listening to the number ones at one right here on Radio BGM around the Prince Philip Hospital on 94.9 FM, as well online on the smart speaker and on the mobile app. Whichever way you're finding us this afternoon, I do hope you're enjoying the program and it's good to have you with us. And I hope you're feeling a little bit better as well if you are listening to us from a hospital bedside this afternoon. The number ones at one, quite simple really. We play you a load of songs that reach number one in the charts. There's something quite special about a number one, isn't there? They have that beautiful redeeming quality about them, whether they reach the top of the charts and were there for weeks or months on end and couldn't be destabilized, or whether they were a flash in the pan, there one minute and gone the next. They all seem to have that wonderful feature about them that you instantly recognize them. Although it has to be said, some number ones, perhaps not so befitting of that title. We'll play them all on this show, the best, the worst, and the slightly questionable. That's what the number ones is all about here on Radio BGM. And do you know what? Just because, here's another one from the number ones at one.

Well, that's just about it from us on the number ones at one today. Fresh out of time. Thanks ever so much for checking us out. And I hope you've enjoyed the last hour, picking through some of the best and not quite the best number ones, but that's what it's all about, isn't it? Number ones at one returns on Monday from 1 o'clock here on Radio BGM. Until then, I wish you a pleasant weekend. I do hope you have a good one, and take care of yourselves. And I'll catch you next Saturday from one. Ta-ra!

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2: The US says it's agreed a deal with Denmark to expand its military presence in Greenland. Previously, Denmark and Greenland repeatedly said the island's not for sale and condemned reports of the US gathering intelligence there. Ben Munsey has more.
3: President Donald Trump says the agreement gives Washington permanent control over security needs on the strategically important island. Denmark's Prime Minister, Mette Frederiksen, says the deal respects Greenland's sovereignty and right to self-determination. It's expected to be signed next week, subject to parliamentary approval. Trump has repeatedly described Greenland as vital to US security and previously called for Denmark to sell the territory to America.
2: Meanwhile, three more outlets have been banned from the White House over allegations of reporting fake news. Labour MSP Michael Mara has been elected as the party's new Scottish leader. Speaking in front of party members in Edinburgh, he's called his victory a singular honour. Mr Mara also thanked his predecessor Anna Sawa, who quit Holyrood to join Andy Burnham's government. Hundreds of people have been evacuated from a hotel after a fire. Emergency services were sent to the Grand Burstyn Hotel in the harbour at Folkestone just after 1 a.m, where a blaze is believed to have started in the basement. About 280 people were evacuated and a welfare centre set up. No injuries relating to the fire have been reported, and the cause of the blaze is not yet known. Earl Spencer's defended claims about what was said following the death of his sister Princess Diana in an interview with the BBC's Laura Kunzberg. He's insisted he's telling the truth in his new book, in which he claims the King, then Prince Charles, was giddily elated after the fatal car crash in Paris, which claimed her life in 1997. And an historic document linked to the reign of Robert the Bruce is to go on public display in Glasgow. The Royal Charter is thought to date back to 1314. From Radio News Hub, I'm Trevor Thomas.
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2: Still largely cloudy in southern England and Wales with rain at times. Sun and showers further north and windy too. Warm in sunnier spells. The afternoon high 21 degrees.
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1: It was just another day. 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But then, just around the corner, came the unexpected. He'd let his speed creep a little too high as he approached a bend. And he was no longer driving at the right speed for the road. The scary thing is, he didn't even realize. 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Think. 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
2: Donald Trump says the US has reached a deal with Denmark to strengthen its military presence in Greenland. The president had called on the country to sell the island to the United States while insisting that Greenland is crucial for American security. Ben Munsey has more.
3: Denmark's government says the agreement recognises Greenland and Denmark's sovereignty and right to self-determination. The deal is due to be signed next week, but still needs approval from the Danish and Greenlandic parliaments before it can take effect. Trump has previously refused to rule out using military force to take Greenland, despite Denmark being a NATO ally.
2: Meanwhile, three more outlets have been banned from the White House over allegations of reporting fake news. Hundreds of people have been evacuated from a hotel after a fire. Emergency services were sent to the Grand Brustin Hotel in the harbour at Folkestone just after 1 a.m, where a blaze is believed to have started in the basement. About 280 people were evacuated and a welfare centre was set up. No injuries relating to the fire have been reported, and the cause of the blaze is not yet known. Fresh claims from Earl Spencer have been published as he's doubled down on allegations the King said will forget her soon enough when speaking about Princess Diana. In an interview with the BBC's Laura Kunzberg, he insists he's telling the truth following his new memoir chronicling the life of his sister. Speaking about an alleged row over funeral arrangements involving her sons, the Earl said the then heir to the throne went ballistic and recounts concern for lack of care for Prince Harry. Buckingham Palace has said the King was mindful that pain of fraternal grief can cloud reason and colour memory. And an historic document linked to the reign of Robert the Bruce is to go on display in public in Glasgow. The Royal Charter is thought to date back to as far back as 1314. With the latest from Radio News Hub, I'm Trevor Thomas.
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2: Still largely cloudy in southern England and Wales with rain at times. Sun and showers further north and windy too. Warm in sunnier spells. The afternoon high, 21 degrees.
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And I expect that might be the whole world, because everybody needs something or someone to love.

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2: Well, Trump says the US has reached a deal with Denmark to strengthen its military presence in Greenland. The president had called on the country to sell the island to the United States while insisting that Greenland is crucial for US security. Ben Monse has more.
3: Denmark's government says the agreement recognizes Greenland and Denmark's sovereignty and right to self-determination. The deal is due to be signed next week, but still needs approval from the Danish and Greenlandic parliaments before it can take effect. Trump has previously refused to rule out using military force to take Greenland, despite Denmark being a NATO ally.
2: Greater Manchester Police say they've identified a new CCTV sighting of missing Lilia at Manchester Piccadilly bus station. She was seen there at 10:36 a.m. on Monday after boarding a number 36 bus in Salford. Lilia has been missing from her family home in Bolton since September 11th. Police are appealing to anyone who travelled on the bus to come forward. Hundreds of people have been evacuated from a hotel after a fire. Emergency services were sent to the Grand Briston Hotel in the harbour at Folkestone just after 1 a.m, where a blaze is believed to have started in the basement. Around 280 people were evacuated and a welfare centre was set up. Hundreds of buildings and sites across Scotland are opening their doors to the public for free to celebrate places, history, architecture and culture. It's the second weekend of Scotland's Doors Open Days, and this time it's come to Glasgow. Ed Strutt is from the Scottish Civic Trust.
4: It's your licence to be nosy. So I moved to Glasgow 7 years ago, and honestly this festival has been a huge part of how I've actually got to know the place, finding out what's behind doors that I've walked past for years.
2: And Ed Sheeran is due to perform in Philadelphia tonight, with pro-Palestinian groups planning to protest outside the venue. The concert follows disruption to his Loop tour after Macklemore was dropped from the lineup, prompting several support acts to withdraw. That's the latest from Radio News Hub. I'm Dave Cronin.
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2: Staying cloudy and mild in the south with a few outbreaks of rain possible. A fresher feel in the north with clear spells. Lows this evening of 12 degrees Celsius.

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2: New Scottish Labour leader Michael Mora has pledged to start taking action now after winning his party's leadership contest. The North East Scotland MSP, who secured 63% of the vote, says Labour must reconnect with voters if it's to return to power at Holyrood. Mr Mora spoke to reporters earlier.
3: The focus for me is to make sure that we can deliver a stronger Scotland, and we do that by getting on the front foot, going out, listening to people, meeting them where they are, and starting that process of reconnecting with the country.
2: Earl Spencer has repeated his claims that King Charles said of Diana, Princess of Wales, will forget her soon enough after her death, insisting in a new BBC interview that he is telling the truth. The allegations, detailed in his new memoir, have prompted a rare response from Buckingham Palace, which said that the pain of fraternal grief can cloud reason. Police in Manchester are appealing for information after a new sighting of missing Lilia was identified on CCTV. She was seen at Manchester Piccadilly bus station at 10:36 a.m. on Monday. Lilia has now been missing for more than a week. Journalists from MS Now were turned away from the White House on Saturday, according to the network, after President Donald Trump said it would be banned from the complex. The president also named CNN and Politico, accusing the outlets of hostile reporting. Get your 10 paddles at the ready as Strictly Come Dancing returns to the BBC tonight. Self-proclaimed Strictly mega fan Evie has been hooked since the first ever series. She says she's looking forward to the new presenter lineup.
4: I was quite surprised. I was surprised there's going to be three, and I was surprised at the three they selected. However, I'm really, really excited.
2: And in football, Aston Villa piled the pressure on big spending Tottenham and Roberto De Zerbi with a 3-2 away victory to claim a first win in the Premier League this season. That's the latest from Radio News Hub. I'm Dave Cronin.
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2: Staying cloudy and mild in the south with a few outbreaks of rain possible. A fresher feel in the north with clear spells. Lows this evening of 12 degrees Celsius.
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2: The US says it has agreed a deal with Denmark to expand its military presence in Greenland. Previously, Denmark and Greenland repeatedly said the island is not for sale and condemned reports of the US gathering intelligence there. Ben Monsey has more.
3: President Donald Trump says the agreement gives Washington permanent control over security needs on the strategically important island. Denmark's Prime Minister, Mette Frederiksen, says the deal respects Greenland's sovereignty and right to self-determination. It's expected to be signed next week, subject to parliamentary approval. Trump has repeatedly described Greenland as vital to US security and previously called for Denmark to sell the territory to America.
2: Greater Manchester Police say they've identified a new CCTV sighting of missing Lilia at Manchester Piccadilly bus station. She was seen there at 10:36 a.m. on Monday after boarding a number 36 bus in Salford. A major fire at a hotel in Folkestone has forced around 280 people to leave the building. Emergency services were called to the Grand Burston Hotel shortly after 1 o'clock this morning. Fire crews believe the blaze started in the basement. It's Cancer Research UK's biggest Shine Night Walk today. Walkers are taken to the streets of London to light it up and raise money for research. Cancer Research UK spokesperson is Karina May.
4: What's unique about Shine is that participants can choose to direct their fundraising into a particular cancer type, or they can keep it to a broad research area. And it's really just thanks to our supporters that our pioneering work has helped double cancer survival in the UK across the last 50 years.
2: And pro-Palestinian protests are planned outside Philadelphia's Lincoln Financial Field, where Ed Sheeran is due to perform tonight. The demonstrations follow the removal of rapper Macklemore from Sheeran's tour over his comments on Gaza. That's the latest from Radio News Hub. I'm Dave Cronin.
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2: Staying cloudy and mild in the south with a few outbreaks of rain possible. A fresher feel in the north with clear spells. Lows this evening of 12 degrees Celsius.

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2: New Scottish Labour leader Michael Mara says his victory gives him a strong endorsement from party members as he begins the task of rebuilding support ahead of the next election. The North East Scotland MSP won 63% of the vote to succeed Anna Sawar and says he's encouraged by the level of backing he received from members across the country.
3: Well, I'm delighted with the strength of the mandate that I've been given by party members. A really decisive victory, and I think a really strong mandate to change the direction of our party for years to come.
2: A fire that forced hundreds of people to evacuate a hotel in Folkestone is now being treated as suspicious. Around 280 guests left the Grand Burston Hotel after the blaze broke out in the basement shortly after 1 o'clock on Saturday morning. Kent Police are appealing for witnesses and dashcam footage. Greater Manchester Police are appealing for information after a new sighting of missing Lilia was identified on CCTV. She was seen at Manchester Piccadilly bus station at 10:36 a.m. on Monday after travelling from Salford on the number 36 bus. Officers are urging anyone who saw her or travelled on the bus to contact police. In the Premier League, Aston Villa came from behind to beat Tottenham 3-2 in North London, while Brighton produced the result of the day with a convincing 3-0 win over Arsenal. Elsewhere, Everton edged past Ipswich 1-0 at Goodison Park, and Newcastle secured a 2-1 victory over Hull City. And Strictly Come Dancing is back on BBC One tonight, but there's a fresh face, or three, fronting the show this year. Emma Willis, Josh Widdicombe and Johannes Radebe are taking over presenting duties. Evie is a Strictly mega fan and says she's looking forward to seeing the new presenters in action.
4: Josh was a bit of a wild card. I was really surprised, but I just think he's going to get it. And as a comedian as well, he's going to bring that sort of funniness and lightness to it.
2: That's the latest from Radio News Hub. I'm Dave Cronin.
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2: Staying cloudy and mild in the south with a few outbreaks of rain possible. A fresher feel in the north with clear spells. Lows this evening of 12 degrees Celsius.
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2: New Scottish Labour leader Michael Mara has pledged to start taking action now after winning his party's leadership contest. The North East Scotland MSP, who secured 63% of the vote, says Labour must reconnect with voters if it's to return to power at Holyrood. Mr Mara spoke to reporters earlier.
3: The focus for me is to make sure that we can deliver a stronger Scotland, and we do that by getting on the front foot, going out, listening to people, meeting them where they are, and starting that process of reconnecting with the country.
2: A hotel fire in Folkestone that led to the evacuation of hundreds of guests is being treated as suspicious by police. Around 280 people were forced from the Grand Burston Hotel after a blaze broke out in the basement in the early hours of Saturday morning. No injuries were reported. Earl Spencer has repeated claims that King Charles said of Diana, Princess of Wales, will forget her soon enough after her death, insisting in a new BBC interview that he is telling the truth. The allegations, detailed in his new memoir, have prompted a rare response from Buckingham Palace, who said that the pain of fraternal grief can cloud reason. Journalists from MSNet were turned away from the White House on Saturday, according to the network, after President Donald Trump said it would be banned from the complex. The president also named CNN and Politico, accusing the outlets of hostile reporting. It's week two of Scotland's Open Doors Day. Ed Strutt from the Scottish Civic Trust explains.
4: It's a chance to get inside buildings and places that you'd never normally have access to. Every September, right across Scotland, doors that are usually locked or usually charge you to get in open up to the public to explore free of charge.
2: And Gemma Collins says a stalker sent her a letter claiming to have attended her mother's funeral. The reality TV star says the latest message is part of an ongoing campaign of harassment, with police investigating a series of abusive letters and other incidents. That's the latest from Radio News Hub. I'm Dave Cronin.
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2: Staying cloudy and mild in the south, with a few outbreaks of rain possible. A fresher feel in the north with clear spells. Lows this evening of 12 degrees Celsius.

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2: Donald Trump says the US has reached a deal with Denmark to strengthen its military presence in Greenland. The president had called on the country to sell the island to the United States while insisting that Greenland is crucial for US security. Ben Monse has this report.
3: Denmark's government says the agreement recognizes Greenland and Denmark's sovereignty and right to self-determination. The deal is due to be signed next week, but still needs approval from the Danish and Greenlandic parliaments before it can take effect. Trump has previously refused to rule out using military force to take Greenland, despite Denmark being a NATO ally.
2: A fire that forced hundreds of people to evacuate a hotel in Folkestone is now being treated as suspicious. Around 280 guests left the Grand Burston Hotel after the blaze broke out in the basement shortly after 1 o'clock on Saturday morning. No injuries have been reported, but Kent police say they believe the fire may have been started deliberately. Liberal Democrat leader Sir Ed Davey has told party members they won't give up the fight against what he called nasty populism as the party's annual conference gets underway. In a speech to activists, Sir Ed criticised Reform UK and billionaire Elon Musk, while urging supporters to continue campaigning on issues including the NHS, the economy and social justice. It's the Great British Beach Clean this weekend. That means volunteers are gearing up to collect rubbish from our shores. The figures are then reported back.
4: Our governments recognise our data and they ask for it, and we can show when things are getting worse and also when we think policies had a positive effect.
2: That's Lizzie Price from the Marine Conservation Society, who run the cleanup events. They're predicting a spike in plastic pollution after a hot summer that brought everyone to the beach. And scientists have identified a new wildcat species living in Bolivia after realising a tiny spotted feline at a wildlife sanctuary was unlike any previously known species. That's the latest from Radio News Hub. I'm Dave Cronin.
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2: Sunday we'll see rain clear south by morning, leaving a drier and brighter day with lighter winds. A few showers continue in Scotland with highs of 20 degrees Celsius.
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2: New Scottish Labour leader Michael Mara has pledged to start taking action now after winning his party's leadership contest. The North East Scotland MSP, who secured 63% of the vote, says Labour must reconnect with voters if it's to return to power at Holyrood. Mr Mara spoke to reporters earlier.
3: The focus for me is to make sure that we can deliver a stronger Scotland, and we do that by getting on the front foot, going out, listening to people, meeting them where they are, and starting that process of reconnecting with the country.
2: A hotel fire in Folkestone that led to the evacuation of hundreds of guests is being treated as suspicious by police. Around 280 people were forced from the Grand Burston Hotel after a blaze broke out in the basement in the early hours of Saturday morning. No injuries were reported. Earl Spencer has repeated claims that King Charles said of Diana, Princess of Wales, will forget her soon enough after her death, insisting in a new BBC interview that he is telling the truth. The allegations, detailed in his new memoir, have prompted a rare response from Buckingham Palace, who said that the pain of fraternal grief can cloud reason. Journalists from MSNet were turned away from the White House on Saturday, according to the network, after President Donald Trump said it would be banned from the complex. The president also named CNN and Politico, accusing the outlets of hostile reporting. It's week two of Scotland's Open Doors Day. Ed Strutt from the Scottish Civic Trust explains.
4: It's a chance to get inside buildings and places that you'd never normally have access to. Every September, right across Scotland, doors that are usually locked or usually charge you to get in open up to the public to explore free of charge.
2: And Gemma Collins says a stalker sent her a letter claiming to have attended her mother's funeral. The reality TV star says the latest message is part of an ongoing campaign of harassment, with police investigating a series of abusive letters and other incidents. That's the latest from Radio News Hub. I'm Dave Cronin.
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2: And it's a new hour, we call it. That is the 90s up to the present day. Sweet Female Attitude is where we start. And Flowers, and you have an Ed Sheeran and Eyes Closed this hour there. Can you work out the connections from one song to the next? Sometimes they're sensible, often they're certainly not. Go on, see if you can work them out. Here we go, the Red Threads.

0: One-Hit Wonders, they were Sweet Female Attitude Duo from Manchester. The song from 2000 got number two in the UK. Welcome along to The Red Thread. I'm Tim Cooper. Every song connects around here. Just playing songs you want to play, really, but see if you can work out the connections from one song to the next.
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0: So from that first title, then...

A flower. Who was with Rose? In that song, Aperture. To this title, then, on the Red Threads.

songs that we're playing on the radio from 2001. That is Train, the band from Los Angeles. That got to number 10 in the UK, number 5 in Australia, number 5 in New Zealand, where the red thread is heard. What was the connection then? Rose and Bruno Mars it was. Apater. Mars is a planet, as is Jupiter. Here's a straightforward connection next then. If you didn't get the last one, I'm sure you'll get this one. Coming soon, we're going tenuous. Not now though. I'm sure you can get this one. This is Republica. What's this title? Yeah.

So, of course, from Train Drops of Jupiter to Drop Dead Gorgeous. Nice and simple connection, that one. That was nominated for Best Video at the Brits in 1998. They were Republica then, so he's slowing things down now to this title.

0: the first number one for Labyrinth in the UK in 2012. In fact, it was the 12th best-selling single in the UK of that year, 2012. So, Beneath Your Beautiful was the title of that song from Drop Dead Gorgeous. Well, gorgeous being beautiful. Yes, indeed, it's our musical journey, the red thread. That was a straightforward link again, wasn't it? It's not going to last, let me tell you. Going tenuous pretty soon. Where can we go next, then, on our musical journey? From that last title, then, where can we go next? It's Sam Fender on the way. What's the connection, though?
1: Sometimes sensible, sometimes tenuous, sometimes ridiculous. Can you work out how? Every song connects to the next on the red thread.

Got to say hello to Andrew Harrison and Chris Oplocksky, who liked us on Facebook. Do that or give a mention on the show. It is facebook.com/redthreadradio. Find us there and also email the show as well. It's redthreadtim@gmail.com. Be nice to hear from you. What was the connection there then? From Beneath Your Beautiful, Labyrinth and Emily Sander. Well, Beneath is under to 17, going under. That song from 2021, and that was Sam Fender. Tim Cooper, every song connects to the next. The Red Thread. It is our tenuous oncoming pretty soon. Next, though, from that last title, yeah? I got my

0: your street. You said forever, now I drive alone past your street.
1: From 2021, Olivia Rodrigo, that is, on the red thread. Did you work out that connection from Sam Fender 17 going under in the UK at 17? You can get a driving license to driving license. Now in five songs, we're going to be at Ed Sheeran then, and Eyes Closed next. It's our Cooper Classic Tenuous Connection. See if you can work this one out. Olivia Rodrigo, that was driving license to Hosea and Take Me to Church. Olivia, right?
2: Pam ddeffrodd fy mab i fan yn smotiau i gyd ac yn cosi'n ddibaid, y lle cyntaf es i oedd y fferyllfa. 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
8: Every Friday night from 7, we take you back to the best decade ever, the 1990s.

to John Hosier Byrne, known as Hosier, from Islands, the song from 2013, number 2 in the UK, number 8 in Spain. A Cooper Classic tenuous connection then from Olivia Rodrigo and Driving License. Well, Olivia, another Olivia, Olivia Colman, starred on TV in the TV drama Broadchurch. To Take Me to Church. Oh, yes. If by any chance at all you got that, well done. Our Cooper Classic tenuous connection. Take Me to Church, then. Where can we go next on our musical journey? To this one, Slowing It Down. This is Gabrielle on the Red Threads.

From the film Bridget Jones's Diary, 2001, that's Gabrielle and Outer Reach, number 2 in New Zealand, number 4 in the UK. The connection then. Who was it? Hosea, wasn't it? Take me to church. Take me to church to take me out. Imagine that on TV. Remember that on TV? Too out of reach.

0: Tide is High, First Time of the Paragons, 1967, Blondie in 1980. What was the connection then from Gabrielle and Out of Reach? Well, if something is out of reach, that might be because it's too high. To the Tide is High. Covered there in 2002 by what girl group with The Tide is High there? They're going to help you to another girl group on the way next.
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Pinky Up, indeed, from 2026, indeed. And they were the girl band from the US. Were they from Los Angeles, in fact? So they were Cat's Eyes. So we went from Atomic Kitten and the Tidy's Eye to Cats. Cat's Eyes, of course. If you knew who they were, you would have got that, wouldn't you? Our last one in the thread, then.

0: Number one in the UK, number six in Australia for Ed Sheeran then on the Red Threads. What's the last connection?
1: Tim Cooper, the Red Thread.
0: One song from 2023, by the way. So we went from Pinky Up, there were Cat's Eyes, to Eyes Closed, of course. Nice and straightforward, our last connection. Thanks for joining us on the Red Thread and maybe working them out.

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2: Donald Trump says the US has reached a deal with Denmark to strengthen its military presence in Greenland. The president had called on the country to sell the island to the United States while insisting that Greenland is crucial for US security. Ben Monsey has this report.
3: Denmark's government says the agreement recognizes Greenland and Denmark's sovereignty and right to self-determination. The deal is due to be signed next week, but still needs approval from the Danish and Greenlandic parliaments before it can take effect. Trump has previously refused to rule out using military force to take Greenland, despite Denmark being a NATO ally.
2: A fire that forced hundreds of people to evacuate a hotel in Folkestone is now being treated as suspicious. Around 280 guests left the Grand Burson Hotel after the blaze broke out in the basement shortly after 1 o'clock on Saturday morning. No injuries have been reported, but Kent police say they believe the fire may have been started deliberately. Liberal Democrat leader Sir Ed Davey has told party members they won't give up the fight against what he called nasty populism as the party's annual conference gets underway. In a speech to activists, Sir Ed criticised Reform UK and billionaire Elon Musk, while urging supporters to continue campaigning on issues including the NHS, the economy and social justice. It's the Great British Beach Clean this weekend. That means volunteers are gearing up to collect rubbish from our shores. The figures are then reported back.
4: Our governments recognise our data and they ask for it, and we can show when things are getting worse and also when we think policies had a positive effect.
2: That's Lizzie Price from the Marine Conservation Society, who run the cleanup events. They're predicting a spike in plastic pollution after a hot summer that brought everyone to the beach. And scientists have identified a new wildcat species living in Bolivia after realising a tiny spotted feline at a wildlife sanctuary was unlike any previously known species. That's the latest from Radio News Hub. I'm Dave Cronin.
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1: This is the Red Thread.
2: And welcome along to what we call that older hour. That is the 50s up to the 80s. We start in the 80s at Tiffany. I think we're alone now. Ending up in the 70s, Bay City Rollers, Bye Bye Baby. Every song connects. Can you work out those connections then? From one song to the next. Welcome to the Red Thread.

That was a song first recorded in 1967 by Tommy James and the Shondells, covered by Lena Lovitch in 1978. The version there, though, by Tiffany, 2 weeks at number one in the UK, also number one in America as well in 1987. Welcome along then to The Red Thread. I'm Tim Cooper, so every song connects. Can you work out the connections? Nice and straightforward, I reckon, our first connection. From our first title by Tiffany there, to this title.

That is T-Rex then, and Solid Gold, Easy Action from Andrew Gold and Lonely Boy. So that was our connection from 1972. That was beaten to number one in the UK by Little Jimmy Osmond, Long-haired Lover from Liverpool. There's a fact for you. 1972. It is the Red Thread. Where are we going to go next then on our musical journey?

Number 15 in the UK for the Jam there in 1978. So did you by any chance work out that connection? It was title to title from T-Rex and Solid Gold, Easy Action to the Jam, down in the tube station at midnight via the phrase Action Stations. Yes, that wasn't our Cooper Classic tenuous connection. It could have been.

From the 70s to the 80s then, down in the tube station, that was by Jam, The Jam. To this title then. I'm trying to help, you see.

0: Life in a Northern Town, covered by Sugarlands. Where was that? Just looking here. 2007. The original there, though, from 1985. So what was the connection on the red thread? The Jam was our previous song, Down in the Tube Station at Midnight. And on the Tube in London, there is a Northern Line to Leith in a Northern Town. It is the red thread where every song connects. So that title, then... What's the name of the band? That's going to help you next.
1: This is the Red Thread.

0: That's the title, Wishing on a Star. From 1978, it's the Red Thread, where every song connects. Life in a Northern Town was our previous song. Dream Academy, they were. So from a dream, yes, to a wish. Wishing on a Star.
1: The show where every song connects to the next. Can you guess the connection? Tim Cooper's got the Red Thread.
0: So next then, what is the name of the band with Wishing on a Star? This connection is a bit silly, gotta say.

0: Albuquerque.
1: Number 7 in the UK in 1988, Prefab Sprouts. Yes, indeed, the king of rock and roll. Wishing on a Star was the previous song then on our musical journey. They were Rose Royce, from Rose Royce to a Rolls Royce to the king of rock and roll. I said it was silly, didn't I? So in 6 songs, we're going to be a Bay City Rollers then. Bye Bye Baby, next. It's our Cooper Classic Tenuous Connection. Prefab Sprout, king of rock and roll, somehow to Don McLean and American Pie. Sprouts, eh? Start there. How do we do it? The Red Thread.
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6: 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That's Chris's Classic Chart Show, only on Radio BGM. I'll see you then.
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9: 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Along.

0: Number one in 15 countries for Madonna in 2000. The original there, though, by Don McLean on the Red Thread, 1971. Number one in Australia, New Zealand, the UK. So what was our Cooper Classic tenuous connection then? Prefab Sprout, he was then, and the king of rock and roll. Well, Sprouts, they're certainly part of Christmas dinner, aren't they? A lot of people don't want them to be, but they are. And you might follow Christmas dinner with a mince pie to American Pie.
1: Oh, yes. Oh, yes.
0: Or Christmas pudding, but you might have a mince pie instead. It is the Red Thread, every song connects. So from that last gentleman, then, just mentioned him with American Pie, to this artist.

0: from 1979 on the Red Thread, number one in Australia, number seven in New Zealand, number 14 in Spain, and the UK was number 11. Who was that then? That was Donna Summer. So from Don McLean, Don, to Donna, yes.
1: Tim Cooper.
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0: written by Tony Hatch, that song, under the pseudonym of Fred Nightingale, from 1963 Merseybeat band The Searchers and Sugar and Spice. From Hot Stuff then, well, Hot Stuff is Spice. In two songs, we're going to be at Bay City Rollers and Bye Bye Baby. Where are we going to go next on our musical journey? Well, from that last title, I just said it and they just sung it. Where can we go?
1: Every song connects to the next on our musical journey. Can you work out how? This is The Red Thread with Tim Cooper.

0: Canadian US band, The Loving Spoonful, from 1966. From The Searchers, then, Sugar and Spice. You had a spoonful of sugar, can't you? To The Loving Spoonful they were, yes.
1: Tim Cooper with the biggest hits from the 50s to the 80s, where every song connects to the next. You're on the red thread.
0: And the last one in the thread,

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1: This is The Red Thread with Tim Cooper, where every song connects to the next.
0: And of course, they were massive at the time, weren't they? So from The Loving Spoonful on a journey, Summer in the City, to Bay City Rollers. Many thanks for joining us on The Red Thread and maybe trying to work out the connections.

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2: New Scottish Labour leader Michael Mara has pledged to start taking action now after winning his party's leadership contest. The North East Scotland MSP secured 63% of the vote, says Labour must reconnect with voters if it's to return to power at Holyrood. Mr Mara spoke to reporters earlier.
3: The focus for me is to make sure that we can deliver a stronger Scotland, and we do that by getting on the front foot, going out, listening to people, meeting them where they are, and starting that process of reconnecting with the country.
2: A hotel fire in Folkestone that led to the evacuation of hundreds of guests is being treated as suspicious by police. Around 280 people were forced from the Grand Burston Hotel after a blaze broke out in the basement in the early hours of Saturday morning. No injuries were reported. Earl Spencer has repeated claims that King Charles said of Diana, Princess of Wales, will forget her soon enough after her death, insisting in a new BBC interview that he is telling the truth. The allegations, detailed in his new memoir, have prompted a rare response from Buckingham Palace, who said that the pain of fraternal grief can cloud reason. Journalists from MSNet were turned away from the White House on Saturday, according to the network, after President Donald Trump said it would be banned from the complex. The president also named CNN and Politico, accusing the outlets of hostile reporting. It's week two of Scotland's Open Doors Day. Ed Strutt from the Scottish Civic Trust explains.
4: It's a chance to get inside buildings and places that you'd never normally have access to. Every September, right across Scotland, doors that are usually locked or usually charge you to get in open up to the public to explore free of charge.
2: And Gemma Collins says a stalker sent her a letter claiming to have attended her mother's funeral. The reality TV star says the latest message is part of an ongoing campaign of harassment, with police investigating a series of abusive letters and other incidents. That's the latest from Radio News Hub. I'm Dave Cronin.
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2: Donald Trump says the US has reached a deal with Denmark to strengthen its military presence in Greenland. The president had called on the country to sell the island to the United States while insisting that Greenland is crucial for US security. Ben Monse has this report.
3: Denmark's government says the agreement recognizes Greenland and Denmark's sovereignty and right to self-determination. The deal is due to be signed next week, but still needs approval from the Danish and Greenlandic parliaments before it can take effect.
2: Liberal Democrat leader Sir Ed Davey has told party members they won't give up the fight against what he called nasty populism as the party's annual conference gets underway. In a speech to activists, Sir Ed criticised Reform UK and billionaire Elon Musk. And scientists have identified a new wildcat species living in Bolivia after realising a tiny spotted feline at a wildlife sanctuary was unlike any previously known species. That's the latest from Radio News Hub. I'm Dave Cronin.
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